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1: No fighting. We got the refugees. No fighting. 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Shit.

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When it's last call and they kick us out the door. It's getting kind of late, but the ladies want some more. Oh my, good Lord. 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

will fade eventually. 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Oh my, my, oh my, my love, I take one look at you, you're taking me out.

And this town's lost its faith. Our colors will fade eventually. So if our time is running out, day after day, we'll make the mundane a masterpiece. Oh my, my, oh my, my love. I take one look at you, you're taking me out.